0: I love that song from the Womack Sisters. It's called Chauffeur. George Harrison with I'd Have You Anytime. And then Stone Foundation with Betty LaVette. Come on now. Excellent. It's called Season of Change. Hi. Good evening. It's nighttime, Will, with you on this wonderful Monday. I hope you're staying dry out there. I know there's been so much rain, but I mean, maybe your lawn is looking better? I don't know. We're going to take a break, and then when we come back, a song that is perfect for this time of the year.
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0: Phoebe Bridgers. That one's called Lost Boys. Listen to New Writers of the Purple Sage. I don't know you. I don't know. I don't know that I've ever seen Purple Sage anywhere. Is that a thing? I guess I need to get up on my herbs and spices. Franz Ferdinand and then J.D. McPherson, Just Like Summer. A perfect song for this time of the year. I was talking with Steve Sanderson, and he was saying, I don't know, summer's pretty much over. We're in August right now. It's done. And I said, Steve, don't throw in the towel just yet, man. August can be the most brutal month of summer. I should know. That's when I was born. And every time my birthday rolls around in August, I'm like, oh, God, just give me a cool towel or an air conditioning unit. We're not out of the woods yet, folks.
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make her horny. She likes ketchup on her scrambled eggs. 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She takes a licking and keeps on ticking. I'm never gonna

Burn the Other End. An eerie song from Billy Strings. I'm liking it. Listen to Suzanne Vega playing you Allie. Suzanne Vega is going to be at Bombix in Sweet Home Florence. That will be October 20th. Who else? Oh, John Prine and Iris DeMent together with In Spite of Ourselves, and then Red Rockers with China. That was the name of that tune. We're going to listen to Rostam, or is it Rostam? Well, however you want to pronounce it, the name of the song is Back of a Truck.

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Welcome to Blue Monday. It is me, Nighttime Will, nothing but the best of the blues for a full solid hour. We listen to Little Willie John, A Cottage for Sale. If you got a cottage for sale, I got a bridge to sell you too. And then one of the greatest guitar players in the blues ever, B.B. King, Don't You Lie to Me. Fun fact, my girlfriend Jessica, she used to work with someone who was B.B. King's grandchild, because that man had some kids, let me tell you. All right, I'm going to play you a guy that I played you last week, but I don't care. He's just too good. It's another King. This guy has such a unique way of playing the guitar, and he's wonderful. So buckle up. Here's Freddie King. Tore down. Almost level with the ground.

0: The king of slide guitar, that is the one, the only Elmore James on Blue Monday with Hawaiian Boogie. Now, I know that people always say the blues is repetitive. The blues is like, it's the same thing one after another. The only time that I agree with that is when I listen to Elmore James, because like all of his songs pretty much sound the same. But the problem is that all of them are excellent. Elmore James is so good on the guitar and so good on the slide. So, too bad. I like him. So, you have to listen to him. We're going to take a break, and then I will bring you over to one of the masters of not the guitar, but the piano. That's coming up in just a minute.
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0: I'm Dylan Applegate from Western Mass, and you're listening to The River. Different is good.
1: So we checked out Sun House with Death Letter. I know that I have told you this story a million times. I'm going to tell you it again. Sun House was rediscovered in my hometown of Rochester, New York, central upstate, and he was just sitting outside of a barber shop playing guitar. And these two blues researchers found him, and they were like, "We've been looking for you everywhere." So they rediscovered him. They got him to come into a recording studio and make more music. Sun House, truly one of the best, playing his amazing national guitar. And then an amazing legend of blues piano, Otis Spann, gave us "I'm a Fool." Love me some Otis Spann. Him, Pinetop Perkins. There's just a handful of incredible blues musicians who dabbled in piano and really just knocked it out of

0: Memphis Mini, who we just listened to with I Don't Want That Junk Out of You, Memphis Mini laid the groundwork for a ton of really incredible blues artists like Coco Taylor, like Etta James. I mean, she did the heavy lifting so that we could have amazing music from these other amazing musicians. Thank you so much, Memphis Mini. We're going to take another short little intermission here, but when we return, I'm going to play you a song from the person who really sparked my love of the blues.
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5: Gary Clark Jr. gave us Travis County, and then the person who really sparked my love of the blues, Bobby Blue Bland, with Fever. When I was a kid, growing up in Rochester, New York, I would listen to Blues Caravan with Jim McGrath, 9 p.m. until 5 a.m. I would just set it on the radio and go to sleep to it. And I loved listening to Bobby Bland, Two Steps from the Blues. His voice is so gorgeous, and he blends blues and R&B so wonderfully. So I had to go in for that one. Brings me back to the age of 10, which was what? I'm not going to do the math. That's a terrible idea. Let's listen to Big Bill Brunzi right now instead. House Rent Stomp. Guess what? The first was a couple days ago. So if you haven't paid your house rent, then you might want to cut that check.
6: I get it up now, Longwood.

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0: Idole.
1: Johnny Young, tighten up on it. All right. That's it from me, Nighttime Will. Thank you for joining me on another Blue Monday, and I'll be back again. Don't worry, I don't go too far. Until next time, you take care of yourself, and you have a good night.
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1: So glad you made it.
0: Caitlin Canty.
1: Would you know me?
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4: 4WHMP News, I'm Jess Tyler. Massachusetts is taking aim at rising healthcare costs with a new plan focused on insurance premiums, prescription drugs, and surprise medical bills. Governor Maura Healey also ordered MassHealth to increase primary care spending to 12% by 2028. The recommendations include new oversight of artificial intelligence and efforts to reduce unnecessary tests and procedures. Several outpatient services at Cooley Dickinson's Amherst location are unavailable because of flooding. The ground floor at 170 University Drive will remain closed through tomorrow while cleanup continues. Radiology, mammography, MRI, express care, lab, and registration are affected. Patients with appointments have been contacted. Several South Hadley streets were left underwater after up to 3 inches of rain fell Sunday into Monday. Bolton Street was among the hardest hit areas, with runoff flooding yards, garages, and part of the road. Police urged drivers to slow down, avoid standing water, and use alternate routes where needed. Valley farmers hit by severe weather in 2023 and 2024 can begin applying this week for federal recovery money. Massachusetts is receiving $42 million to cover crop losses and damaged farm infrastructure, especially for small and mid-sized operations that may not qualify for traditional disaster programs. The funding comes more than 3 years after major flooding devastated local farms. Public health officials are monitoring cases of cyclosporiasis, a stomach illness often linked to contaminated produce. Franklin Regional Council of Governments public health nurse Meg Ryan says one type of lettuce is worth avoiding for now.
5: There are other outbreaks as well that they're not sure what it's caused by yet. But I mean, the good news is that, like all GI bugs, it's a seasonal thing. And here in Massachusetts, we're not seeing cases out of the ordinary for where we are. We have had some of that Mexican lettuce delivered here, so I would recommend not eating pre-shredded, especially iceberg lettuce at this point. But if it's local lettuce, I don't see a problem.
4: Ryan says surveillance continues through the summer when foodborne illnesses are more common.
5: It is time limited. Foodborne illness comes up in the summer. Mm-hmm. Cyclospora is not the only one. Massachusetts tracks about 90 different diseases, and GI illnesses are one of the top three that we have to be concerned about. And so public health will track those diseases and just make sure that if you get it, you're not giving it to somebody else.
4: Anyone with persistent stomach symptoms should contact a healthcare provider.
6: This is Scott Cohen. A lot can happen in 24 hours, and for the Boston Red Sox on Monday, it sure did. In a very unlike front office fashion, the Red Sox decided the future is now, trading away three of their top five prospects for Baltimore catcher Adley Rutschman, an oft-injured three-time All-Star. Then they traded away Marcelo Meyer for San Francisco lefty reliever Eric Miller and a prospect. The good news is Boston did not part with anyone who is directly part of the historic turnaround currently underway. We'll have to see what happens the rest of the way. Boston, winners of seven of their last eight, will host the White Sox at Fenway tonight. The Red Sox are 14-0 against first-place teams since late June. The White Sox lead the AL Central. The Yankees, meantime, lost 13-7 to the Cardinals on Monday. The Red Sox two games back for the number one wild card spot.
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8: Good morning, Hersey Valley weather. It's going to be a sunny day with a high near 84 degrees. Tonight, partly

The girls are back in town. The Indigo Girls. Closer I am to pine, yeah. Two nights at the Pines Theater, August 27th and 28th. Multiply life by the power of two. 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Oh, I just sit up in the house and resist. A celebration of the personal and the political. I gotta get out of bed and get a hammer and a nail. Learn how to use my hands. Get with the girls for a hot August night in the Pines. 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How long till my soul gets it right? The Indigo Girls, August 27th and 28th, Pines Theater, Look Park, Northampton. Let's make peace tonight and a good time. Toss, todo mundo tossindo.

0: Bendigo Fletcher on the River. Smoke is the name of that one. Good morning, it's Steve. How you doing? 6:16 here in the valley. It's a little wet out there. Got some rain overnight, but it looks like a clear day today. I hope you're ready for one. It's Farm Team Tuesday. I've got some new old tickets when I open the river ticket window. Yeah, it's Judy Collins Day. Yeah, it is. And what else? Helen Kahn from Grow Food Northampton. And we did discuss, Dave Hayes and I, that we do a little weather report to see how long the rain will hold off. Put the coffee on and buckle up. We got a lot to do today.
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0: Jesse Wells on the River, won't you come out tonight? I'm not exactly sure if there's a lot to do tonight, but it doesn't matter. It's Tuesday. You can go out for a nice walk on a lovely evening, and you would make Jesse Wells very happy. All right, J.D. McPherson, before that, let the good times roll. I hope they will. Bottle Rockets, dog. I love my dog. And Hot Fun in the Summertime by Sly and the Family Stone. So now, a little more details on what I said earlier. Judy Collins tickets for Tanglewood is what we will be giving away when we open the River ticket window. Okay? Now, it's a bonus show. I mean, sadly, it's called Sweet Judy Blue Eyes Farewell Tour. But here's the good news. Co-starring Mary Chapin Carpenter and Roseanne Cash. Yeah, it's going to be a good one. Farm Team Tuesday. When Helen Kahn gets here later on, Sarah Bluestein from Rachel's Table will be here. We'll find out all about Rachel's Table and how you can help out and work with them. And let's see. Oh yeah, Dave Hayes, the weather nut. It will rain again, but not for a couple of days, methinks.
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0: 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How long till my soul gets it right? 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Let's make peace tonight
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0: the latest from Alabama Shakes. I feel hope coming. That's their latest single and the second single from the long-awaited third studio album, I Must Be Dreaming. That's set for release on August 28th. And that's just days before their appearance at Tanglewood, which is September 5th, which is the day after the rescheduled date for Jason Isbell. Speaking of Tanglewood, when I opened the River ticket window this morning, Judy Collins' Sweet Judy Blue Eyes Farewell Tour, co-starring Mary Chapin Carpenter and Roseanne Cash. That's at Tanglewood on August 30th. So much to do, so much happening. How shall we keep track of it all? I don't know.
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3: 4WHMP News, I'm Jess Tyler. Massachusetts is taking aim at rising healthcare costs with a new plan focused on insurance premiums, prescription drugs, and surprise medical bills. Governor Maura Healey also ordered MassHealth to increase primary care spending to 12% by 2028. The recommendations include new oversight of artificial intelligence and efforts to reduce unnecessary tests and procedures. Several outpatient services at Cooley Dickinson's Amherst location are unavailable because of flooding. The ground floor at 170 University Drive will remain closed through tomorrow while cleanup continues. Radiology, mammography, MRI, express care, lab, and registration are affected. Patients with appointments have been contacted. Several South Hadley streets were left underwater after up to 3 inches of rain fell Sunday into Monday. Bolton Street was among the hardest hit areas, with runoff flooding yards, garages, and part of the road. Police urged drivers to slow down, avoid standing water, and use alternate routes where needed. Valley farmers hit by severe weather in 2023 and 2024 can begin applying this week for federal recovery money. Massachusetts is receiving $42 million to cover crop losses and damaged farm infrastructure, especially for small and mid-sized operations that may not qualify for traditional disaster programs. The funding comes more than 3 years after major flooding devastated local farms. Public health officials are monitoring cases of cyclosporiasis, a stomach illness often linked to contaminated produce. Franklin Regional Council of Governments public health nurse Meg Ryan says one type of lettuce is worth avoiding for now.
4: There are other outbreaks as well that they're not sure what it's caused by yet. But I mean, the good news is that, like all GI bugs, it's a seasonal thing. And here in Massachusetts, we're not seeing cases out of the ordinary for where we are. We have had some of that Mexican lettuce delivered here. So I would recommend not eating pre-shredded, especially iceberg lettuce at this point. But if it's local lettuce, I don't see a problem.
3: Ryan says surveillance continues through the summer when foodborne illnesses are more common.
4: It is time limited. Foodborne illness comes up in the summer. Mm-hmm. Cyclospora is not the only one. Massachusetts tracks about 90 different diseases, and GI illnesses are one of the top three that we have to be concerned about. And so public health will track those diseases and just make sure that if you get it, you're not giving it to somebody else.
3: Anyone with persistent stomach symptoms should contact a healthcare provider.
5: This is Scott Cohen. An explosive Monday for the Red Sox at the Major League Baseball trade deadline. The Red Sox trading three of their top five prospects and in return get Baltimore catcher Adley Rutschman, an oft-injured three-time All-Star. Then they traded away Marcelo Meyer for San Francisco left-hander Eric Miller and a prospect. The good news, Boston didn't have to part with anyone who's directly part of the historic turnaround the team is currently involved in. Boston will host the first-place White Sox tonight at Fenway Park, winners of seven of their last eight. The Red Sox are 14-0 against first-place teams since late June. That includes a three-game sweep of the White Sox. On to the Yankees, meantime, who improved at the trade deadline. They lost 13-7 to the Cardinals on Monday. The Red Sox just two games back for the number one American League wildcard spot.
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7: Good morning. Here's your Valley weather. It's going to be a sunny day with a high near 84 degrees. Tonight, partly cloudy with a low around 58. Wednesday, partly sunny with a high near 83. And Wednesday night, partly cloudy with a low around 64.

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2: 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This is Elise from Holden, Massachusetts speaking.
3: This is Steve from Holden, Mass. And you and I are rolling down the river. 93.9. Different is good.

0: couple of new singles for you right in a row. That's Garbage by Angela Autumn. That is the lead single off the upcoming full-length album from her, Believer. It's coming out September 11th. Good morning, it's Steve. Before Angela Autumn, Several Got Away, the new Dinosaur Jr. single off of their new album, They're Near. And it's not the there you think it is. It's T-H-E-R-E, near. They're near. Good morning. Happy Tuesday to you. 7:17. Here we are. Farm Team Tuesday. No Claire Monroe today, but Dave Hayes has decided to step in and fill the void that Claire Monroe is leaving us today. Yeah, there'll be no am I making this up, but I'm still going to open the river ticket window. What are you going to give away, you say? Well, Judy Collins' Sweet Judy Blue Eyes Farewell Tour. Now, it's 3-for-1. Judy Collins, Mary Chapin Carpenter, and Roseanne Cash, all on August 30th at Tanglewood when I open the river ticket window.
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0: Jim James on the river with his latest solo effort, Come Again.
1: Eh? Come Again?
0: And we heard Sweetest Thing, J.J. Gray and Mofro, with a little help from Toots Hibbert. Deer Tick. Heard from Deer Tick. Yes, Miss K. Good morning, it's Steve, 731. All right, right after the break, we're going to talk to Dave Hayes, the Weather Nut, find out what he's up to, and find out if more water will fall from the sky anytime soon.
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0: Dave Hayes, the weather nut, on a Tuesday morning. Hi, Dave.
1: Hi, Steve. How are you?
0: I'm doing great, buddy. I'm doing great. But man, did it rain over the weekend.
1: Oh, yeah.
0: And yesterday.
1: Yeah.
0: Absolutely. The pool's overflowing a little bit.
1: Really? I bet you the pool's cooled down a little bit, too.
0: It certainly has, and Hazel doesn't like that at all. Hazel wants another heat wave. See what you can do.
1: We need to get some warmth in there for Hazel so she can get back into the pool.
0: She'll climb a mountain, no problem. Do rock climbing, but cold water, that's where she draws the line.
1: Forget about it. Yeah. We all have our limits somewhere.
0: Limits, Dave. It's all about limits. You want to live a long life, have some limits.
1: You have a few limits. Otherwise, if you press your limits too quickly, too fast, you might not have much. Yeah, that's right.
0: Yep. So all this water falling from the sky, we're getting a little break, are we?
1: Yeah, we're getting a little break. I mean, today is gorgeous. Mm-hmm. I mean, it's this little oasis in the midst of the thick, humid soup that will be resuming.
0: Okay. Well, Dave, you know, there's a lot of things to do outside. You like to do things outside, like maybe go listen to music.
1: I do. A lot of that happening.
0: There's
1: a lot going on. I'm sorry. I'm actually going to see O'Teal Burbage at Treehouse on Thursday night. That's going to be fun.
0: Well, that is so your lane.
1: Oh, man, O'Teal's the man. He's the one. He's one of my bass heroes. He's just unbelievable, and he's such a big love bug. And I can't wait. I can't wait to see. It's going to be great.
0: We should have him on the show.
1: Yeah, that would be great to have O'Teal on the show. Absolutely.
0: All right. Are we going to get it in all of our outdoor music things this week?
1: Well, you know, that's a good question. And I certainly, you know, anything going on today is great, and probably tomorrow too, although there'll be some scattered showers tomorrow at times. But today looks beautiful, highs mid-70s to mid-80s from the hills to the valley. You know, it's always warmer in the valley than up high. And then mostly sunny, lower humidity, lows tonight mid to upper 50s, pleasant. And then tomorrow, mid-70s to low-80s for highs, partly to mostly sunny. We should have some scattered showers at times as humid air is going to start pushing back into the region as high-pressure position south of us. And so tomorrow's kind of a transition day. Lows will be in the low to mid-60s. And then Thursday, Friday looks very humid. Wednesday night, the humidity is really going to come up, and it might actually produce some patchy fog for early Thursday morning. So when you head out, you may be a little foggy. But Thursday, Friday definitely looks very humid, looks warmer, highs upper 70s to upper 80s with that Bermuda high setting up to our south, which is pretty classic summer pattern. And that means with a little

0: disturbance comes through, we could see some afternoon showers, maybe some downpours or a thunderstorm, and thunderstorms could be strong later Thursday. So that's something we're going to have to look at. And then the same is same could be said for Friday. Similar temperatures, highs upper 70s, upper 80s, very humid, chance of showers. And then the weekend is looking nicer at this point. I still think we're going to have a chance at afternoon showers each day with the heating in the day. But for now, it's looking less showery and more partly to mostly sunny with highs still in the upper 70s to upper 80s. So hopefully we'll salvage a nice weekend out of it.
1: Okay, here's to salvaging weekends.
0: Yes, let's do it.
1: All right, Dave. You have fun at your bass jammy thing that you're going to.
0: I will.
1: And
0: I will.
1: We'll try to get in all these shows this week that are outdoors.
0: Absolutely, yeah. We'll be in touch.
1: All right, buddy. Thank you so much.
0: All right, Steve. Yeah, take care.
1: If you want more local Western Mass weather from Dave Hayes, the weather nut, you can find him on Facebook, where he reports to over 67,000 folks. You can also find his work on Twitter and at westernmassweather.com, and you can download the weather app. Coming to Bands on Brewster this Thursday, Gentle Hen.

0: Baby Stockwell, what you know? What you know? I just shortened it there. BB Stockwell is going to be at the Black Birch Vineyard in Hatfield this Friday. Yes, that's August 7th with opener Leela. Now, that's going to be a great night. I highly recommend you get tickets and go see BB Stockwell at the Black Birch Vineyard. Yay. Let's see. Before that, Charlie Crockett, The Real Deal with the Hallelujah Trail. And then Gentle Hen, Let's Stay Up and Watch the Sun. That's brand new from Gentle Hen. You can see that one live, performed live at Bands on Brewster this Thursday when Gentle Hen performs with the Fonz from 6 to 8, right outside the back door of the Northampton Brewery in between the parking garage. It's a good scene. You'll like it.
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0: The girls are back in town. The Indigo Girls. Closer I am to find, yeah. Two nights at the Pines Theater, August 27th and 28th. 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Amy and Emily, one of the all-time great vocal duos. 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A celebration of the personal and the political. I gotta get out of bed and get a hammer and a nail. 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How long till my soul gets it right? The Indigo Girls, August 27th and 28th, Pines Theater, Look Park, Northampton. Let's make peace tonight
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6: For WHMP News, I'm Jess Tyler. More than 3 years after devastating floods tore through Valley Farms, long-awaited federal relief is finally arriving. Massachusetts farmers can apply this week for a share of $42 million covering weather-related crop and infrastructure damage from 2023 and 2024. A Northampton nonprofit is expanding children's mental health support across western and central Massachusetts. The Collaborative for Educational Services received a $1.1 million state grant to add staff, connect families with resources, and train early educators. The program will now reach Hamden, Berkshire, and Worcester counties with a goal of reducing classroom suspensions and expulsions. Holly is expanding its annual town reunion this year to help mark America's 250th anniversary. Holly Day runs Sunday from 10 to 2 at Holly Grove and the nearby Meeting House with local artisans, food, a reading of the Declaration of Independence, and a musical tour through American history. Orange has narrowed its search for a first town manager to four finalists. The candidates include current town administrator Matthew Fortier, former Greenfield mayor Roxanne Wiedegartner, former Hubbardston administrator Nathan Boudreau, and former Wisconsin city manager Stephanie Hirsch. Interviews are set for August 15th with select board deliberations the following day. The Northfield Select Board has signed a pair of payment in lieu of taxes agreements with the companies behind Blue Wave solar projects in town. Town Council Jeffrey Blake explained to the board that a previous agreement was for the contract language, not the dollar amounts to be paid to Northfield.
7: When they said, yeah, this was all good, they meant for the boilerplate and for all the provisions and not just, and the only thing left was the money. We kept the money in. I asked you guys to approve it. You approved it. I sent it back and they said, whoa. They came back and said, look, at 15,000 a megawatt DC, we can't make this work.
6: Northfield will be looking at several hundred thousand dollars less in revenue over the 20 years of the pilot agreements. That's something that didn't sit well with board member Shane Duclos.
8: To me, this just feels like a bait and switch. They got us to fill out what they wanted and they decided to change the numbers on us. But that's $30,000 a year less than we were supposed to be getting from this project.
6: And several outpatient services at Cooley Dickinson's Amherst location are unavailable because of flooding. The ground floor at 170 University Drive will remain closed through Wednesday while cleanup continues. Radiology, mammography, MRI, express care, lab, and registrations are all affected. For WHMP News, I'm Jess Tyler.
9: This is Scott Cohen. A lot can happen in 24 hours, and for the Boston Red Sox on Monday, it sure did. In a very unlike front office fashion, the Red Sox decided the future is now, trading away three of their top five prospects for Baltimore catcher Adley Rutschman, an oft-injured three-time All-Star. Then they traded away Marcelo Meyer for San Francisco lefty reliever Eric Miller and a prospect. The good news is Boston did not part with anyone who is directly part of the historic turnaround currently underway. We'll have to see what happens the rest of the way. Boston, winners of seven of their last eight, will host the White Sox at Fenway tonight. The Red Sox are 14-0 against first-place teams since late June. The White Sox lead the AL Central. The Yankees, meantime, lost 13-7 to the Cardinals on Monday. The Red Sox two games back for the number one wild card spot.
10: Sports is brought to you by Northampton Transmission, the area's driveline specialist. When the dealer says you need a new transmission, it's okay to get a second opinion. Northampton Transmission is right on North King Street. I'm Scott Cohen with your morning sports report.
11: Good morning. Here's your Valley weather. It's going to be a sunny day with a high near 84 degrees. Tonight, partly cloudy with a low around 58. Wednesday, partly sunny with a high near 83. And Wednesday night, partly cloudy with a low around 64.

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1: We could just talk about parallel parking the entire time. Or
2: sure,
1: we could get down
2: like
1: to talking about farms and food.
2: Yes.
1: Locally grown
2: and
1: food.
2: Rescuing food and feeding people
1: and feeding all
2: sorts of good things.
1: Yes.
2: Yeah.
1: And you have brought with you our friend Sarah from Rachel's Table.
2: I have indeed.
1: That's
3: Hello.
1: Good. Welcome back.
3: Thank you.
1: Welcome back, Sarah. It's good to see you. Now, Helen.
2: Yes.
1: I think you're getting a good day here.
2: I am getting a good day.
1: Yeah.
2: Yeah,
1: I think
2: it's going to be sunny and no rain today.
1: I think you're going to get no rain today.
2: Yeah. It's been a little bit.
1: Yeah.
2: But yeah, we take it when we can get it.
1: Right. But we got a ton of rain. Was that just yesterday or was it? Yeah, it was just yesterday. And
2: there's
1: some flooding going on.
2: Yeah, no, it's been a little too much.
1: Yeah.
2: I mean, it would be nice if we could just pace it out throughout the year. Wouldn't that be great?
1: Too much.
2: Just
1: it's
2: all
1: too
2: at
1: much.
2: Once. Not
1: yeah,
2: all at once,
1: out,
2: please.
1: All right.
2: Thank
1: we
2: you.
1: Only want it to rain on Mondays. All right. Take it away. What's going on? Tell us about Rachel's Table. What's happening?
3: Okay, thanks. So,
1: of course.
3: Rachel's
1: Welcome.
3: Table is the leading food rescue organization in Western Massachusetts.
1: Boop. Leading.
3: We work in Franklin, Hampshire, and Hampden counties, and the mission of Rachel's Table is to reduce food waste and help to alleviate hunger.
1: Excellent.
3: And
1: Good
3: I'm
1: mission.
3: Here today with Helen because we have an awesome partnership with the Tuesday Market.
2: Indeed.
3: Where at the end of the market, around 5:45 every Tuesday, Rachel's Table volunteers show up and they collect surplus produce at the end of the market and they distribute it to our local, like hyper-local, within 5 minutes, partner agencies in the area.
1: Awesome. That's a great plan. Who came up with that?
2: I think Sarah approached us last year, last August.
3: Some awesome Rachel's Table volunteers had been working with farmers markets in Hampden County for years.
1: Yeah.
3: And
1: yeah.
3: I was actually part of a farmers market rescue mentorship program where we looked at expanding to Hampshire County last year. So we started working with the Tuesday Market last year, and it's an awesome program. For farmers, it's really helpful because often they have surplus produce at the end of the market that it's not worth it to them to bring home again.
1: Yeah.
3: They might not be able to sell it at a market later that week, or you know, it'll go to compost, they'll feed their
1: right.
3: chickens, something like that. But
1: yeah.
3: if it could be eaten by folks within a couple minute drive,
1: right.
3: it's awesome.
1: Do people in Northampton only buy pretty vegetables?
2: I'm hoping that, I mean, first of all, I must say there are so many pretty vegetables at the market. I am amazed at the gorgeousness of the veggies, in addition to the deliciousness of the veggies that come to the Tuesday Market and all of the markets around here. But I think people are well enough versed that they know if there's a little ding, it's still going to taste
1: I only
2: amazing.
1: Buy those. That's
2: yeah.
1: what I'm looking for.
2: Right.
1: I want the weirdest looking vegetables I can find.
2: Because you are what you eat, man.
1: So how much food do you collect?
3: Well, we started this program at the Tuesday Market around, I think, August last year. And by the end of the year, we had collected and redistributed just under 2,000 pounds of food. So
1: it
3: really adds up.
1: Isn't that a ton?
2: Yeah. that's literally a ton. That is a ton of food.
1: Sarah from Rachel's Table. I know you glean, right? That's a term we use for collecting
3: mm-hmm.
1: the food. You're also looking for volunteers to help with something, and we're going to get into that when we come back. It's Farm Team Tuesday. We're here with Helen Kahn from Grow Food Northampton and Sarah from Rachel's Table. Hooray.
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0: pick the song. But we wouldn't let you. All right, funny story. Sarah from Rachel's Table is here and came in and actually picked the theme song as the song to play today. And we said no.
1: It's already firmly stuck in my head. I cannot hear the whole thing.
0: Yeah. No, we're going to hear that. We're going to hear that five times today. We're not going to play the whole thing. Rachel's Table of Western Massachusetts works to alleviate hunger and reduce the waste of food in Western Massachusetts. I love the term gleaning. It's very good. And so you literally have volunteers that drive around to farms and pick up, what do you call them, seconds? You know, just food that might go to waste.
2: Mm-hmm. Yeah, for the gleaning program, we're going out to farms, we're working with amazing farm partners, and usually we're coming out and we're harvesting excess crops that they aren't going to sell for whatever reason. Often they're really, you know, great quality produce, not even seconds. And it's just things that they don't have a market for. And we can pick them and we can distribute them around to food pantries, meal programs, all sorts of amazing places they should be going.
0: Mm-hmm. And there are opportunities for people to come help you do that.
2: Yeah, we always love to get more volunteers. We work with hundreds of volunteers a year. And right now we're especially looking for more volunteers for our rescue program, which picks up from supermarkets, gas stations, farms, all sorts of places. Uh-huh. And we're also specifically looking for volunteers for the Tuesday Market Rescue Route, which Ooh. Is an amazing collaboration with Grow Food that we just talked about earlier on the show, where a volunteer comes and from 5:45 to 6:45, I honestly think one of the best things you could do with 1 hour of time in Northampton, they collect all the surplus produce from farm vendors that farm vendors generously donate, and they bring them around to partner agencies in Northampton where they can be cooked into meals and eaten.
1: Yeah.
0: All right.
2: And it only works because we have a volunteer willing to show up from 5:45 to 6:45 to make that connection.
1: Right. Okay. And I think if you want to spend 2 hours of time on a Tuesday, you should come at 4:45, hang out yes. at the market, mm-hmm. listen to the music, okay. shop at all our amazing vendors,
2: totally. and then
1: glean.
0: You would think that.
2: And if you're interested in doing this volunteer yeah. opportunity, you can find more information on our website just about volunteering with any of our programs at feedwma.org, feedwma.org. And you can come to the Tuesday market today. At 5:45 to be trained on this route by our volunteer coordinator.
0: 5:45 today at the Tuesday market. If you'd like to help out and be a volunteer for Rachel's Table and this food gleaning, come to the market today at 5:45 and talk to
2: Megan Williams, not me. Megan Williams.
0: Very
2: you can,
0: good.
2: Meet up with her at the Grow Food tent.
0: Yes. Excellent. And like Sarah said, feedwma.org is Rachel's Table's website. More information there. It's time for you to pick a song, Sarah.
2: Well, we have collaboratively chosen, since my original song was rejected because it was accidentally the theme song of this very show.
0: Accidentally.
2: We have chosen
1: Everything Is Coming Our Way by
2: Santana.

0: DJ Sarah from Rachel's Table. Take it away.
1: Yeah, that was my favorite song. I love it.
0: I don't know the name. I don't know who it was. It's just that one. I hummed it to you and you knew it. Everything is going what?
2: It's coming our way.
0: It's coming our way.
2: Santana, by the fabulous Santana.
0: Nice.
2: Santana.
0: See, you're such a good DJ.
2: Yeah, it's coming our way.
0: Please take my job.
2: And it is. You got to think that way, especially in difficult times. Just think everything is coming our way.
0: Tell us all about the market today, the Tuesday market.
2: The market
0: in
2: is
0: going to
2: be fantabulous. Mm-hmm. Weather, of course, on point. Mm-hmm. And yes, we have so many things are coming into season. I mean, everything is coming our way. We got the watermelon. We got the peaches. I saw some apples at the last market already.
0: Apples?
2: Apples?
0: That's crazy.
2: How you like them apples? blueberries and squash and eggplant, all the things. Mm-hmm. Our special pop-up vendors this week are Sweet Babu's Granola.
0: Ooh, I like that. That's some fabulous. Good granola right there.
2: That is some good granola.
0: And it's just going to pop up?
2: It's going to pop up right under our tent. And also, the People's Gold. Lynn is an herbalist and brings all sorts of tinctures and fun things like
0: potions,
2: that.
0: Potions, perhaps.
2: Mr. Mac, the Mill River Marginalized Artist Collective, will be there, and they have a collective of fabulous art.
0: Collective of artists.
2: Yes. And Lars Dahlin.
0: Take an artist home with you.
2: Yes, right. Yeah, or something they've made, maybe, would be more appropriate.
0: No, most artists need some place to live. Please, take an artist home with you.
2: There's that fact. Another pop-up, Lars Dahlin Lavender will be there. All sorts of like body lotions and things, and you know, lavender infused items for your body and your soul. Mm-hmm. And our musician, he tends to play just about the whole market, is Rich Thomas.
0: He just never stops.
2: He starts playing and it never ends. This man, I adore this man. He puts his heart and soul into every guitar lick, and you will feel it.
0: I'm going to come feel it.
2: Come feel his soul coming through that guitar and through his voice. So Rich Thomas will be there for the market.
0: Lucky, I'll get some apples.
2: I like them apples.
0: Sarah from Rachel's Table, thank you so much for telling us about gleaning. Don't forget, everybody, if you want to volunteer to glean, collect food, 5:45 at the market today, or go to feedwma.org and be a volunteer.
1: Thanks so much.
2: Yeah, thanks,
0: Sarah. Thank you. All right. See you next Tuesday, Helen.
2: See ya.

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0: Noah Kahan on the River with Doors. And before that, Elvis Costello with Pump It Up, still to come on the show. Heather and Julia from the East Hampton Farmers Market will be here. And I'm going to open the River ticket window. Yes, Judy Collins' Sweet Judy Blue Eyes Farewell Tour, co-starring, yes, Mary Chapin Carpenter and Roseanne Cash. Yes, all of them in under one roof. Tanglewood on August 30th when I open the River ticket window. I already said that. Here's my buddy Bill.
1: ICE agents have shot and killed two more motorists. I'm Bill Newman for the Civil Liberties Minute. In Houston, ICE agents shot and killed Lorenzo Salgado Araujo, a 52-year-old father of three who had lived in the country for 35 years, ran a construction business, and was driving to work when ICE agents fatally shot him. He had not been the target of any ICE investigation. In Biddeford, Maine, ICE agents shot and killed Johann Sebastian Guerrero, also not the target of any investigation. Mr. Guerrero was 26 years old, married with a 3-year-old daughter. Both wife and daughter watched in horror as he took his last breaths. In both cases, the ICE agents were not wearing body cams. In these stops, DHS claims, here we go again, that the cars were being weaponized, the precise claim they made when its agents shot and killed Renee Nicole Good in Minneapolis, followed by the killing of Alex Preddy. Across the country, ICE agents are rushing to meet their arrest quotas, the overwhelming majority of the people they are detaining having no criminal record. As ICE agents flood our streets, these deaths are the devastating, predictable result. Full and independent reviews of the killings are required. Full access to all evidence by local investigators, that's essential. And ICE's lawless and fatal operations must end. Today. Now. The Civil Liberties Minute is made possible by the ACLU, because freedom can't protect itself.
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2: Hello.
0: Yay.
1: Heather and Julia from the East Hampton Farmers Market. How's it going?
2: Great. I love that song.
1: Welcome back to the show.
2: Thank you.
1: It's the Beach Boys.
2: Yeah.
1: It's probably just Brian Wilson doing everything, but we call it the Beach Boys because that's how that goes.
2: Yeah.
1: So, East Hampton Farmers Market. It's during the good weather months is in the parking lot on Payson Ave.
2: That's right.
1: Yes. Yeah. And there's music across the street these days. I've been noticing that musicians have been playing in, I forget what day of the week it is, but I'll figure that out and talk about it. But you are, well, first of all, before we do the song, we should talk about the benefit that you are organizing or helping run.
3: Yeah, we have a vendor who's been there every week, Francesca, her name is, and she runs Fran's Sourdough Bakery. And there was a large fire last Friday in Chicopee, displaced like 24 people in an apartment building, and she lost everything, including her business. So I whipped together a little fundraiser on Saturday night. Mm-hmm. We raised over $450 at the market last Sunday, and there's a QR code and a link to her GoFundMe on our Facebook page if anybody is interested in helping her out, because she's got three little kids.
1: Yep.
3: And,
1: yep,
3: you know, she's really...
1: So we can help Fran's Sourdough Company carry on. And
3: yeah.
1: Your Facebook page for the East Hampton Farmers Market. And let's see, we should also mention the website at this point, you know.
3: EastHamptonMarket.com.
1: Yeah. All right. Thank you for doing that.
3: Mm-hmm.
1: And we'll get to song and joke, Heather, very soon.
2: Excellent.

0: Heather and Julia from the East Hampton Farmers Market. That was Maya Hawk.
1: Yes.
0: I'm a big fan of Robin from Stranger Things.
1: Ooh.
0: And Maya Hawk is also an amazing artist and child of amazing artists.
1: A dynamic duo.
0: Yeah. I love the idea of the farmers market right across from the pond. Yeah. It's just so scenic and lovely in downtown East Hampton.
2: It's beautiful down there.
0: Yeah. And one more mention for Fran's Sourdough Company. You can go to the East Hampton Farmers Market Facebook page and find out more information on helping them out. There was a tragic fire in Chicopee and they lost everything.
2: Everything.
0: So yeah. Give me a hand if you can. And what am I going to do when I go to the farmers market between 10 and 2 on Sunday?
2: Well, we have tons of great vendors. We have this really cool vendor who's new to our market this year. They're called Zilch, and I believe they're out of South Hadley. And it's like a no-waste, sustainable pantry supply place. So you can bring a container and get like some rice or some lentils or some laundry detergent or whatever you want.
0: And there's no packaging.
2: There's no packaging.
0: Oh, okay.
2: I mean, they have some stuff that is like wrapped up in raffia, you know, like their little sponges that last forever.
0: Right.
2: But there's no packaging.
0: This is a great idea. Yeah. All right, they're called Zilch, and they'll be at the farmer's market this Sunday from 10
2: to
0: 2.
2: They should be, yes.
0: Yeah. Well, let's hope. All right. Heather?
1: Yes?
0: What do you got for me? You got a song? You got a joke? What do you want?
1: I got both.
0: You got both?
1: I'd love to start with the song because the market, it is just so full of kindness and people with good wishes and friendship. And the song I want you to play is called Sweet Pea. It's by Amos Lee. And that's what sweet peas symbolize is gratitude, friendship, good wishes, all good things. Just like at the market.

0: All right, Heather, that was a good one. I like Amos Lee. Sweet
1: Pea. I do, too. Makes me so happy.
0: Yeah, and we like sweet peas, too.
1: We do.
0: And Sweet Pea is also Popeye's baby.
1: Sweet Pea. That's right.
0: All right.
1: That's right.
0: Anything else you want to tell us about the East Hampton Farmers Market that's happening Sunday 10 to 2 in the Payson parking lot right there across from the pond?
1: No. Well, I do want to say that it's community. It's just a huge, wonderful community. So just come on down and just walk around, meet people. And
0: are you still accepting vendors?
1: We are accepting vendors. And as a matter of fact, we're starting to look forward to the winter market. And it's going to be at Eastworks again. And starts in November. So we are looking for vendors there, and not only farms, but also artisans. Mm-hmm. It's a beautiful indoor market. So
0: awesome. Well, we'll see you outdoors this Sunday, 10
1: yes.
0: to 2.
1: Yes.
0: And anything else, Julia, that you want to add?
2: No, I think just come on down. It's right. gorgeous. We're going to have an ice cream truck there this week.
0: Perfect.
1: Yum.
0: Perfect.
2: So.
0: All right.
1: And Crooked Pops.
2: And Crooked Stick Pops,
0: All right, let's leave them laughing. Come on, Heather, leave them laughing.
1: All right, okay. So what did the grape do when it got stepped on?
0: What did the grape do when it got stepped on? I don't know. What did the grape do?
1: Nothing. It just let out a little wine.
0: Yeah, that's a terrible joke.
1: Thank
0: Very good.
1: You.
0: You're
1: Thank
0: welcome.
1: You.
0: Welcome. You're welcome.
1: Yes,
0: you always find the worst jokes.
1: I appreciate it.
0: It's an art. It's an
1: it
0: art.
1: It is.
0: Yeah.
1: I know.
0: All right. Thank you so much, and we'll see you this Sunday at the East Hampton Farmers Market.
1: Thank you.
2: Thank you, Steve.
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Specials on the river. A message for you, Rudy. I'm opening the river ticket window. How about that? Can you hear me, Rudy? If you want to go see Judy Collins and Mary Chapin Carpenter and Roseanne Cash on the Sweet Judy Blue Eyes Farewell Tour, August 30th at Tanglewood, it's an afternoon show, 2:30 p.m. Give me a call, 413-586-8939. I'll keep the car running.

0: Good morning, The River. What's your first name? Where are you calling from?
1: My first name is Justin, and I'm calling from Northampton.
0: Hello, Justin from Northampton. How are you today?
1: I'm doing well. How are you?
0: Pretty good. What's it like out there?
1: Oh, it's beautiful.
0: Is it?
1: Beautiful, sunny morning. It's, you know, we don't have the rain like we had yesterday. It's not quite as humid.
0: Okay.
1: Yes, gorgeous out.
0: Well, I can't wait to get out there and join you. What do you got planned for today, Justin?
1: Oh, I'm going for a little mountain bike ride here in a little bit, and then I've got some work to do at home, and then just kind of enjoying the rest of the day. I've got a concert I'm going to tonight, so that's exciting.
0: That's exciting. You like to go to concerts, do you, Justin?
1: I do.
0: Mm-hmm. You want to go see what might be and probably is planning on being Judy Collins' final concert?
1: That sounds amazing.
0: Okay. Justin, if you give me a woohoo, I will make sure you get tickets.
1: Woohoo!
0: Thank you, Justin.
1: Thank you, Steve.
0: Another chance for you to win tickets to see Judy Collins' Sweet Judy Blue Eyes Farewell Tour, co-starring Mary Chapin Carpenter and Roseanne Cash, August 30th at Tanglewood, tomorrow when I open the River ticket window. Here's Sam Fender and Olivia Dean.

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0: Suke. Waterhouse, back in love again. Delbert McClinton gave us Giving It Up For Your Love, and Terrence Trent D'Arby, Wishing Well. I wish you well, and I will see you tomorrow morning, starting at 6 a.m., when we will art chat with Cat Sports Ball with Soft Rock Scott Hall. I'll open the river ticket window and have more Judy Collins tickets for you at Tanglewood and other shenanigans. The return of Nighttime Will, and let's see what else. Well, you know what? I'm going to get out of the way because here comes Mr. Jim Neal.
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0: This time of year, eating out of your garden every day, well, does it get any better? Eating at Paul and Elizabeth's isn't exactly like eating out of your garden, but we're always tuned in to what's in season. When the heirloom tomatoes are just about done and the butternut squash starts rolling in, you can feel a shift, a new energy in Paul and Elizabeth's kitchen. 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

0: You too. Street of Dreams on the River. Saw them in 1982 at UMass. They played at Bowker Auditorium, a combination lecture hall theater. Great show. They hadn't really blown up yet, but they were just about to. Still sounds like the same band. That's good. Indigo Girls before that. They're playing the 26th and 27th at Pines Theater. Look Park, I understand those shows are getting pretty close to selling out. So if you're on the fence, hop off. Uncle John's Band was the song they did. A Grateful Dead cover, of course. It's Jerry Week because it is the week between his birthday, August 1st, and the day he left us, August 8th. So we'll be playing more Jerry and Dead than usual on the River this week. I'm Jim Neal. I'll be with you till 3. Coming up, we got some music from Robert Earl Keen and El King.
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0: No one sounds quite like Jack White, and maybe that's good because he's just doing it his own way. Neighbors Blues is the name of the new one from Jack from his new album. We also heard from Ian Sweet, the name of a band who are playing at the Drake on October 16th in Amherst. Jim Neal with you on a Tuesday morning. It's the fourth day of August. What's going on in your world? I'm just putting together a set of music for you today. We got some Rat Boys coming up. They played Green River this year, and some old Santana.
1: It would be nice if we had a little garden outside the kitchen door at Paul and Elizabeth's. Parsley or tomatoes always at hand. 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Whatever the season, they deliver a cornucopia of fruits and vegetables. They're in our pastas and pies, our sautés and salads, asparagus bisque in May, butternut bisque in November. 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It's the way we cook. Come for lunch or dinner. Paul and Elizabeth's Restaurant, inside Thorne's in downtown Northampton.
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0: Oh, yeah, man. Valerie June. Killing it. That's her new one, Smokestack. The blue standard Valerie Junified. It's just Smokestack Lightning, essentially. Evil Ways came from Santana. We also heard the Rat Boys. Jim with you. Jim Neal on a Monday morning. We have a pie-eating contest coming up at this year's Three-County Fair. That's on the Saturday. We'll tell you more about that once we figure out how it's going to go. Prizes, pies, and fun. It happened last year, too. I just remember Steve with blueberries all over his face. I can't quite get it out of my head.
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0: Hey, this is Louise Dunphy from Celtic Crossings. 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

0: Rhiannon Giddens doing her new one called Carolina Rain. She's going to be at Tanglewood on August 20th with the Silk Road Ensemble. The name of the show is Sanctuary, the Power of Resonance and Ritual. Rhiannon Giddens, August 20th at Tanglewood in Lenox.
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0: Phoebe. Phoebe Bridgers, her new one called Lost Boys. We also heard from Dire Straits and Andrew Bird. Tomorrow night, Parties in the Park continues. It's Northampton's free outdoor DJ series at Pulaski Park in Northampton. 6 to 9 tomorrow night, DJ Donuts will spin music for you, presented by the Northampton Arts Council and the City of Northampton. 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

0: New one from Monrovia. Another corker from Monrovia. That's called Field Song. Infinity Song, before that, did the song Hurricane. They're an interesting ensemble. They're going to be playing at the Iron Horse on Wednesday, September 23rd. We also heard from Robert Palmer in that set, doing the Little Feet song, Sailing Shoes, and a new song from Matt Berninger from The National. He's got a solo record out now. It was called Martini Mi Fatso.
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0: This time of year, eating out of your garden every day, well, does it get any better? Eating at Paul and Elizabeth's isn't exactly like eating out of your garden, but we're always tuned in to what's in season. When the heirloom tomatoes are just about done and the butternut squash starts rolling in, you can feel a shift, a new energy in Paul and Elizabeth's kitchen. That's the way we roll at Paul and Elizabeth's, with the seasons. Come in for lunch or dinner, Paul and Elizabeth's Restaurant, inside Thorne's in downtown Northampton.
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0: It's a new Sylvanesso song, Hot Slob, from a forthcoming album. They have another new song out, too, that's even better than that one, assuming you like that one. I'll be playing that for you hopefully tomorrow, maybe. Certainly on Jim Neal's Jukebox this coming Sunday at 6 o'clock. Squirrel Flower was in that set as well. She's coming on September 27th to play a show at the Iron Horse. It's a Sunday night. Chris Bell of Big Star. He and Alex Chilton founded the band back in the 70s. He did a solo record. It didn't come out until after he passed away, but that song is brilliant. It's called I Am the Cosmos, and it was a great way to start the lunch hour on this Tuesday afternoon.
1: It would be nice if we had a little garden outside the kitchen door at Paul and Elizabeth's. Parsley or tomatoes always at hand, but Paul and Elizabeth's is downtown, so we rely on our farmers, and they do not disappoint. Whatever the season, they deliver a cornucopia of fruits and vegetables. They're in our pastas and pies, our sautés and salads, asparagus bisque in May, butternut bisque in November. Season to season, it's the way to eat. It's the way we cook. Come for lunch or dinner. Paul and Elizabeth's Restaurant, inside Thorne's in downtown Northampton.
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0: That's new Jesse Wells on the river. Radiohead with Black Star from their second record, The Bends, and The Stones with one of their moody numbers, Moonlight Mile. Jim Neal with you. It is the lunch hour on a Tuesday afternoon. More great music coming up.
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0: Death Cab for Cutie on the river. Rodrigo y Gabriela before that. Rod and Gabby with a song called Our Home. That's also the name of their new album. They're going to be playing at the Academy Music in Northampton on October 26th.
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1: This time of year, eating out of your garden every day, well, does it get any better? 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
0: Filipino-American rapper Ruby Ibarra hits the UMass stage with a band that includes June Millington.
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0: Jim James of My Morning Jacket fame. Come Again is the name of the new one. Little Floater from The Cube before that. NRBQ. They're playing September 20th at the Stone Church in Brattleboro. They just also announced a couple of nights at the Iron Horse on the 1st and 2nd of January 2027. Still a good ways off, but it's coming. There's no fighting the math, the march of time. We are just passengers on this thing.
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0: Soulful. Nice song. War and Treaty. The War and Treaty on the River. You Can't Hurt Me Anymore. Grateful Dead before that. Brown Eyed Women live. We're playing more Dead and Jerry this week because it's Jerry week. August 1st, Jerry's birthday. August 8th was his day of departure. And all this week, we're celebrating the music of Jerry Garcia and the Grateful Dead. Coming up, as we head into a Tuesday afternoon, we're going to hear from Lucius and Jackson Brown and one of the songs of the summer from Carolyn Rose. You know the one, Yip Yip Yow.
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0: Carolyn Rose on the River getting her Yip Yip Yows out on a Tuesday afternoon. Jackson Brown before that with Take It Easy and Lucius. This afternoon is the Tuesday Farmers Market. The Grow Food Northampton Farmers Market's happening behind Thorns. Well into, I believe, November it happens. But it certainly happens today. I always like heading over to the Farmers Market after I get out of here. I'll be with you till 3 o'clock. We've got some music coming up from one of my favorite bands. They played two Green River Festivals ago, the Illuminati Hotties. Stay tuned for them.
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In fourth grade, we took turns bringing records into school to play at lunchtime. I'd get so excited for my turn to play DJ for my classmates. I'd borrow my parents' records or spend my allowance on 45s. Sometimes kids would boo. Play something good. Play something we know. What? Wait, let's just listen. I'm playing something good you don't know yet. This is Jim Neal. Meet me here Sundays at 6 for Jim Neal's Jukebox. I'll play some new music you might not have heard yet. And of course, songs from over the years that still hold the spark that won me over the first time. Jim Neal's Jukebox, Sundays, 6 to 9.

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0: That is the Womack Sisters. Chauffeur is the name of the song. St. Vincent before that, and Sheryl Crow, Soaking Up the Sun on a Tuesday afternoon. Jim Neal with you till 3. We got some Elvis Costello coming.
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0: Noah Kahan, On the River. Many Trees before that. That is Lexi Vega. The song's called Push and Pull. We're playing a couple songs by Lexi. That's the one I like the most. She's going to be at the Drake on September 19th. Elvis Costello, Watching the Detectives. Jim Neal with you on a Tuesday afternoon. I believe Emily's coming in at 3. It's kind of vacation time around here. I know Phil is out this week and Stefan's not around either. So some of us are doing a little bit more than usual. But you will definitely have a DJ at 3, and I'm pretty sure it's going to be Emily. And coming right up, we've got some music from, who am I going to play for you? Robin Hitchcock. Yeah, new one from Robin. Stick around.
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0: 89 Volt on the River, a new one called Blowing Up. We also heard from Parliament, Flashlight, and Mira with Radio Mind. Mira is going to be playing with Phil Elvirum, Mount Erie, at the Academy of Music. That show just got announced by DSP Shows. That's in the fall. Robin Hitchcock started off that set from his new album, The Confuser. We heard Yesterday's Rain. Jim Neal signing out on a Tuesday afternoon. I'm heading over to the Grow Food Northampton Farmers Market to pick up a cuke and maybe a melon. And heading off to the town of Concord this coming Saturday. And I'm going to take my watermelons with me because we have our annual crab feast with my sisters at her house in Concord. Now, we all grew up in Maryland, so we get some crabs shipped up from there with the Old Bay seasoning and lay the newspaper out on the table and get the National Bohemian popped open. It's a Baltimore beer, and we eat crabs. It's a lot of work involved in getting to the crab meat, and sometimes your hands bleed, but it's worth it. It's a ritual, and I'm looking forward to it. You should be looking forward to the rest of the afternoon because Emily's coming your way. She'll take you till 7 o'clock. Stay tuned because Tom Petty's coming right up.
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0: You're listening to The River, and that's Grace Potter doing Love Me Not. We also have the Indigo Girls back there doing Galileo. Some Goyles that are coming to town. You can catch them playing over at the Pine Theater in Look Park, August 27th. And welcome to August, y'all. Hey, it's Emily Bork back in the studio, y'all. I had the absolute best time at the Newport Jazz Festival this past Friday and in Rhode Island, just in general. I will say, though, the show itself did kill my phone, so I had to get a new phone, and I will have some excellent videos of Angine de Poitrine for their very first North American show ever and some of the other incredible artists that I saw on Friday. I'll be posting that on the Instagram. You can follow us on 93.9 The River. Anyways, I've got a great show coming up with our own incredible local musicians and everyone in between. Let's get to it. And we'll also talk to our friend Eric Donnelly from Woodsmith Forestry and Tree Services about staghorn sumac.
1: This time of year, eating out of your garden every day, well, does it get any better? 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

0: That's Sam Fender and Olivia Dean here on the river with their song Rein Me In. We also have the Beatles back there with their song I've Got a Feeling. Hey, Emily Borg back in the studio after being in Rhode Island all weekend. Got to experience the beach, got to go to the Newport Jazz Festival. It was really incredible to see Wolfpack, Angine de Poitrine, Mahini Day. There were so many incredible musicians there. It was amazing. But you know what else made me so excited when I got there? Was that Crooked Stick Pops was there. Yes, the very same Crooked Stick Pops you can get today at the Tuesday Market was at the Newport Jazz Festival. So you can definitely talk to her and ask her how her full weekend experience was if she's at the Tuesday Market today.
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2: Welcome to Bird Songs. I'm Dan Zomek from Sugarloaf Gardens. And we're talking about shorebird migration because that happens in the month of August. And the next bird I want to talk about is the semi-palmated sandpiper. Now, semi-palmated sandpipers are small like the least sandpiper yesterday, about 6 1/4 inches from bill to tail. But as I mentioned, that bill color and leg color are very important in shorebirds. And the semi-palmated sandpiper has a black bill and black legs. Yesterday's bird had a black bill and yellow legs. So that's a good identifying mark with these close in size birds. These birds are gathering along our coast right now, headed for South America after breeding up in northern Canada during the summer, and the adult birds head south first, leaving the young behind to find their way on their own. So the semi

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0: You're listening to The River, and that's the latest from Charlie Crockett, his song, The Hallelujah Trail. Hey, it's Emily Bork. It's still cracking me up that Charlie Crockett had two musicians on tour with him that were supposed to go on tour, and he canceled very last minute, citing that he didn't want them on his tour because they were satanic. The whole thing, though, is that it's their whole deal. They are like a satanic doo-wop group. So I don't know how it happened for so long or how they didn't know that that was their deal. Anyways, this song is really making me realize that, yes, they would not have been a very good pairing. Glad they figured it out, but maybe they should have done it sooner. Anyways, we also had Dukes of the Stratosphere doing Vanishing Girl back there, and Jamiroquai bringing A Little Canned Heat. Hey, it's Emily Bork. It was many, many years of listening to Jamiroquai before I realized that Jamiroquai is the band and not the guy. And actually, the band formed first, and then they found the musician, Jay. So there you go. Jamiroquai, not the guy, the band.
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0: You're listening to The River, and that's the latest from U2, their song Street of Dreams. We also had Jorma Kaukonen back there with his song Operator, and Smokestack, that's Valerie June. Hey, it's Emily Bork on a good old-fashioned Tuesday. The Tuesday market is making way. It is a beautiful day out there. I thought I saw rain in the forecast for tomorrow, but now it's gone, which is also exciting. You really can't go wrong. Couple nice days in a row. Hopefully you get out there and get some of the amazing produce that is on offer. We are truly in the peak of everything good.
1: This time of year, eating out of your garden every day, well, does it get any better? Eating at Paul and Elizabeth's isn't exactly like eating out of your garden, but we're always tuned in to what's in season. When the heirloom tomatoes are just about done and the butternut squash starts rolling in, you can feel a shift, a new energy in Paul and Elizabeth's kitchen. That's the way we roll at Paul and Elizabeth's, with the seasons. Come in for lunch or dinner, Paul and Elizabeth's Restaurant, inside Thorne's in downtown Northampton.
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0: Filipino-American rapper Ruby Ibarra hits the UMass stage with a band that includes June Millington.
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0: Yamato, the drummers of Japan, bring fierce and fearless Japanese taiko drumming to UMass.
2: Stanley Clark and Hiromi celebrate the music of Chick Corea.
0: The Peking Acrobat's breathtaking physical skill brings centuries-old Chinese traditions to life.
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8: This is The River.

That's New River Music from Brandi Carlile, her song Life on the Run. She's one you can catch over at Tanglewood in Lenox. She's playing August 18th. It is coming right up. And I'm so excited to go see her play. It's been many a moon since I've caught her live. Hey, it's only Bork. In just a moment, we'll have our friend Eric Donnelly from Woodsmith Forestry and Tree Services in. He's going to talk to us about staghorn sumac today. So we'll talk about that in a minute. Until then, here's Pinback's Good to See.

0: 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We're bringing you a new tree every week to learn about. And what are we learning about this week, Eric?
1: We're going to talk about a tree. I guess it's a tree. It's sort of a shrub.
0: It's got tree vibes.
1: Yeah. this is the staghorn sumac, also known as velvet sumac.
0: They have a very Dr. Seuss vibe to them.
1: Yeah, definitely. A lot of people, you may or may not know this tree, but you probably have it in your backyard. They're really common. They're about 30 or 40 feet tall at the tallest, often shorter. They have sort of a spreading form, and they're really known for these conical red...
0: Is it fruit?
1: Clusters
0: of... Is it seeds?
1: It's really clusters of fruits, really.
0: Oh, okay.
1: Yeah.
0: Cool. How else would you describe the way it looks? Kind of like a palm tree-esque... No, not really. That doesn't have the right leaves I'm thinking of.
1: Yeah, the leaves are, they're alternate and they're pinnately compound, meaning they have a central stalk and then leaflets coming off of them, like a feather sort of. But they're pretty big. In the fall, they're a really nice red and orange color. This time of year, what you're going to see is the fruit that's sticking straight up and is red and ripe now. They mature in summer and then persist into the fall and the winter, and they'll produce seeds every year as well.
0: Do you do anything fun and funky with the seeds? I have been pretty partial to sumac aid myself.
1: Yeah, that's about as far as I've gotten. You can soak them in water and make a nice drink.
0: Yeah, it's got like a nice tartness to it.
1: Yeah.
0: But I know that it's used in a lot of Middle Eastern cuisine as well.
1: Oh, okay. Yeah, I didn't know that. I'm sure there are lots of other uses, but one other use is dyes.
0: So, oh, cool.
1: You know, dyeing yarn or something like that. It makes it like a red color. And the wood is interesting. It's not particularly useful, but if you cut a sumac open, a bigger one, you're going to get like a really kind of cool yellow olive green color inside. It's really soft. It's basically unusable.
0: So just to look at.
1: Just to look at. I mean, you could maybe make a cool little spoon out of it or something, but it's not like a commercial wood product.
0: Yeah. Totally. What other things do you have on these staghorns?
1: I didn't talk about their range, so you're going to find them, you know, they're native to the United States. You're going to find them all over New England, the Appalachian Mountains, kind of as far west as Michigan or Minnesota, and then into southeastern Canada. Locally, if you want to find these things, you look kind of on the edges of disturbed areas or the edges of forests. You're not going to find it inside understory of a forest. They can't grow in the shade, but roadways, power lines, field edges, sort of like dry, rocky, gravelly soil, they can sort of have an invasive habitat where they take over and spread. They're not listed as an invasive in Massachusetts and they're native, but they can be kind of aggressive. Another interesting thing about the sumacs, they're in the cashew family.
0: Oh, what?
1: So they're actually related to mangoes, pistachios, cashews, and then things like poison ivy and poison oak, you know, distantly related, but...
0: Oh, wow. They have some really good relatives and some really... awful relatives.
1: Yeah, and there is a relative, there is a poison sumac grows around here. Yeah, so, only in swamps. You're not going to see it unless you're standing in water, basically.
0: So you won't likely confuse the two, but what do poison sumac look like?
1: They do look sort of similar. They're more spindly. They're sort of like a combination between a staghorn sumac and a poison ivy or something. They have like a sort of a bit of a viney characteristic.
0: Stay away from those swampy sumacs.
1: And I don't think I actually mentioned the way that staghorn sumac gets its name, which is the bark.
0: Oh.
1: They have, when they're young, the stalks have a fuzzy characteristic to them, which looks like a deer antler, you know, in this before they've shed.
0: I never thought about that. For some reason, I assumed it was about the fruits being like antlers or something,
1: yeah,
0: which is ridiculous.
1: I mean, there's lots of reasons to get a common name, but I think that's the main one, yeah.
0: Very cool. That's staghorn sumac. Go make some sumac aid and whatever else you can with it, and we'll bring you something new next week.

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1: You asked, Lefty listened.
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0: Lefty's is back. Tell a friend.
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0: You're listening to The River, and that's stunning New River music from Billy Strings, his song Burn the Other End. I'm so excited for the album. It's called So Much for Goodbyes. It's coming out on August 28th. We also had Toth back there with their song Easy, a band you can catch over at the Drake in Amherst, playing Sunday, October 4th. Go see some excellent shows out in Amherst and eat some delicious food out there. Buy whatever delicious other things are there as well. Why not? Now let's check in with Bill for the Civil Liberties Minute.
1: An exciting day for old ladies. I'm Bill Newman for the Civil Liberties Minute. So wrote a woman whose name is Patricia about herself to the Andy Borowitz Report. Patricia, age 75, 5'2", and 120 pounds, walks in front of the ICE building in Portland, Oregon, every week, her private protest. Other than the force of her quiet presence, she disturbs no one. But one day last December, three DHS cops grabbed her and arrested her and charged her with obstructing the entrance to a federal building. Fortunately, the video Patricia's friends made of the entire incident showed her obstructing exactly nothing. And so a picture being worth a thousand words, the federal prosecutor had to throw out the case. To Borowitz's question about a message for the three who arrested her, Patricia replied, "Show respect for the rule of law and for others. You are contributing to a culture of hate and violence in our country. I am grateful that I wasn't thrown to the ground or suffered more than a bit of tenderness in my shoulders and neck." Particularly because the mainstream media hasn't reported this story about standing up for the First Amendment, we thought we'd join Borowitz in reporting it. And further report that since her arrest, Patricia has continued protesting at the ICE facility. As she put it, returning to the scene of the crime. My question is, whose? The Civil Liberties Minute is made possible by the ACLU because freedom can't protect itself.
2: This time of year, eating out of your garden every day, well, does it get any better? Eating at Paul and Elizabeth's isn't exactly like eating out of your garden, but we're always tuned in to what's in season. When the heirloom tomatoes are just about done and the butternut squash starts rolling in, you can feel a shift. A new energy in Paul and Elizabeth's kitchen. That's the way we roll at Paul and Elizabeth's, with the seasons. Come in for lunch or dinner, Paul and Elizabeth's Restaurant, inside Thorne's in downtown Northampton.
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0: New River music from Phoebe Bridgers. That's Lost Boys. Also featuring Lucy Dacus and Julian Baker. The dream team, if you will. We saw Dwayne Betts back there doing Keep My Hands Clean. Hopefully a musician you caught this past Friday. And Patti Smith doing People Have the Power. Truly, I need all people to realize we have more power than those who claim to be the powerful.
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0: New river music from local heroes Dinosaur Jr. That's Several Got Away off their upcoming album, They're Near, coming August 28th. We also had Valerie June back there with her song Sweet Things, just for you. You should buy some tickets to go see her playing over at the Black Birch Vineyard. That would be a sweet thing just for you. She's playing Thursday, August 27th. It's coming right up. And if you haven't seen her live, I cannot suggest it enough. She is incredible.
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0: New River music from Bebe Stockwell. That's her song, What You Know. She's one that's coming to town playing over at the Black Birch Vineyard August 7th. That's next Friday. Gosh, the season. No, it's this Friday. What are we even talking about? Wow, time really does slip away from you when you're in vacation mode and you can't really figure out what day it is. Okay, I'm still calibrating from being on vacation, but that show's coming up this Friday at Black Birch Vineyard. Check it out.
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Allie says she's one in a million. 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

0: Slightly Stupid, G-Love, and Wiz Khalifa back there. That's Backseat Driving. We saw the Revivalists with their song Heart Stop. They're one band you can catch tonight if you got tickets, playing over at the Treehouse Summer Stage in South Deerfield. Now let's check in with our friend Dan. Here's some bird songs.
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2: Welcome to Bird Songs. I'm Dan Zomek from Sugarloaf Gardens. And we're talking about shorebird migration because that happens in the month of August. And the next bird I want to talk about is the semi-palmated sandpiper. Now, semi-palmated sandpipers are small like the least sandpiper yesterday, about 6 1/4 inches from bill to tail. But as I mentioned, that bill color and leg color are very important in shorebirds. And the semi-palmated sandpiper has a black bill and black legs. Yesterday's bird had a black bill and yellow legs. So that's a good identifying mark with these close-in-size birds. These birds are gathering along our coast right now, headed for South America after breeding up in northern Canada during the summer, and the adult birds head south first, leaving the young behind to find their way on their own. So the semi-palmated sandpiper is headed south right now.

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0: You're listening to The River, and that's Jesse Wells with his song, Won't You Come Out Tonight. You can go check out the album. It's called Masks Off. And if you buy it this Friday, it's First Friday, which is Bandcamp Friday. And it means all of your favorite musicians get all of the proceeds from people purchasing on that day. In fact, we should play as many local heroes and loves as we possibly can this Friday. I'm going to make sure of it, and we'll Bandcamp Friday it.
1: 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Push! 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

0: Money back. 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

0: Back in Love. That's the latest from Suki Waterhouse. We also had Al Green back there doing Let's Get Married. This has been Emily Bork. Thank you so much for hanging out with me. It's so great to be back in the studio after having a little bit of time away and checking out another music festival. Really fun. And I really hope to go again next year. All right, I'm going to get out of here and make way for nighttime. Will, I hope you have a great night, whatever it is you get up to, and I'll talk to you tomorrow, Wednesday, where we'll talk local businesses. Take care, y'all.
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